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1: 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James Bond. James Bond. James Bond. James Bond. James Bond. 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

0: Mother's Day, this Sunday. Gifts I needed? Multiple. Time I had? Basically none. Was I stressed? 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Until I came to Macy's. 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

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Basically none. 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Absolutely. 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
1: Oh, I know. Boy, oh boy. Or barely awake. Paddle to the metal. Oh, man. I should do this for a living.
0: It feels good to be Boatu. It feels good to Geico.

0: Captain, the transport is ready.
1: That's it. Lieutenant Morbid, what is the condition of the planet's surface?
2: It is difficult to be precise. However, my instruments indicate a condition of extreme rigor mortis spreading rapidly throughout the population. Highly illogical, Captain.
1: A bunch of stiffs, huh? Well, set coordinates for Chaka City and have a landing party of 9 men beamed down immediately with phases set on funk.
3: 5, 4, 3, 2.

0: There's been a lot of talk about this next song. Maybe too much talk. This song is not a rebel song. This song is Someday, Bloody Someday.
1: Captain, this ship is now under my direction.

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Just warming myself on the positive vibes coming through from your end regarding that particular choice of Power Play. What a great little record that is. Brand new from Jesse Malin. And that's all about the cemetery, famous cemetery in Los Angeles, where all the stars are lied and interned, buried, or whatever the term is. Hollywood Forever is the name of the song. Welcome on.

On to another edition of Q-Burn In for the Duration on your favorite station. And we're armed to the teeth of what's happening, what's always been happening, and what's going to be happening shortly.

That's Pete Blanchard at QBurnIn for the duration on your favorite station. Already hitting the spot. It's got, a very sort of fruitful vibe about it, the show today. I think, you know, it's like, oh, look, the fruit, the tree is full of fruit. Just pick one and bite into it, and it's juicy and yummy. And you think, I'm going to come back here again and try and get another one tomorrow without people looking. It's almost biblical, that, isn't it, really? Considering Gary Kleeb now, eyes open wide, following on from Pete Blanchard's You've Got Mine at QBurn.

That's new from Gary Kleeb. That's Kleeb with a K, okay? Easy to misunderstand over the radio. You'd think it perhaps would be a G, but it's a K. So Gary with a G, Kleeb with a K. Eyes open wide at, Cuba. In for the duration on your favourite station, PA here, just winging my way through another show. Couple of spotlights on the way. In fact, we're going to get into one right away in a moment. Spotlights this week coming up. Youngblood, first two tracks from their album, Idols, coming up soon. Mel Outsider Reformation for the second hour, four tracks from them, two from various albums. So it's all exciting stuff. And of course, you know, you got the Power Play coming around once an hour, etc., etc., etc.

truly epic track that is for the opening track on the album Idols from Youngblood under the spotlight once again this week here at Q-Burn In for the duration on your favorite station. That was Hello Heaven. Hello. And I think we'll actually, you know, if you don't mind, just setting things here. We'll skip forward to, let's see, 1, 2, 3, 4. Track 4 should do for the second track. What do you think? I should say so. Try this for size.

under the spotlight for the first hour, and there's the first couple of tracks from Youngblood, both from Idols. We'll pull another two a little later on this hour. Meantime, that was Zombie, and we played the opening track earlier, Hello Heaven, Hello. It's a terrific album. This guy has staked a claim in his territory, and he's sticking to it, and it's going to work for him.

0: That's new from Robin Hitchcock. It's titled I Am This Thing. I Am
1: This Thing. Peter P.A. Anthony proudly presents a Q-Berm live event. 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

What a great version that is of the Pink Floyd classic done live in front of a small invited audience. That, of course, is Ridge Robinson, Magpie Salute. Ridge Robinson, brother of Chris Robinson from the Black Crowes fame, of course. Both brothers exceptionally talented. If you want to hear a bit more from Ridge, he's got a unique sound to his voice and indeed his music. And his version of this really sort of displays that as well.

Terrific version of Station Man from Ridge Robinson of the Black Crowes fame, of course. Magpie Salute, which we heard earlier on. Right, another two tracks under the spotlight with the one and only Youngblood. Youngblood, by the way, spelt, you know how to spell it. It's spelled Y-U-N-G-B-L-U-D. You know, just phonetically, basically. So there it is. Yeah, another two tracks to come. We've just had Zombie and Hello Heaven Hello, which was a long one. Let's go to the Greatest Parade next.

rapidly gaining worldwide acclaim from the biggest stars in the world, including Aerosmith, who are hanging their hat next to his on tracks. Just fantastic. Youngblood from the album Idols. Wow, this album's here to stay, that's for sure. So is he. He will be filling stadia around the world in 10 minutes from now. If you get a chance to see him in a smallish venue, then grab it quickly, in my opinion. Final track from them, and all four tracks coming from the current album Idols from Youngblood, under the spotlight for the first hour this week here at Q-Burn. Change.

Final track from Idols from Youngblood under the spotlight this week for the first hour here at Q-Burn-In for the duration on your favorite station, hitting the spot, hopefully. So we had Hello Heaven Hello. We also had Zombie. We had The Greatest Parade. And then we just heard Change. Four tracks from that terrific album, which is highly recommended. And, you know, a load of Aerosmith inspiration in that album with that band. But also a lot of this too, U2. This is new from U2 and The Luckiest Man in the World on their little Easter Lilies EP, which is out now. I'd get a hard copy if I were you.

0: classic U2. Baby, I'm born and it's you. And again. As the luckiest man in the world, AQ Berlin, for the duration on your favorite station, hopefully hitting the spot your end. PA here just winging my way through another live show. Recorded. But it was live when it was recorded, let me tell you. So you're hearing it recorded, but it was live when I made it. I mean, what do you want from me? Here I am. I'm live. I'm live recording, though. Oh, gee, never mind. Just enjoy the show. All right, going up towards the top, of course. Let's see. Things are getting tight. Why don't I play this and then we'll get back to the power play. What do you think?
1: 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Anthony proudly presents a Q-Burn live event. 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